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0: they go copy. 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With no job, so
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0: 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Why?

for me, when a song blesses me so much, I prefer to listen to it than to sing it. Most of the songs that probably have really blessed my life, I don't know how to sing them. Because normally I just like soaking in. But this was one of those songs I didn't tell Kiki. For almost a week, this song was a blessing to my life. And then he sends the song and say, there's a song we need to do. Truthfully, I told him I couldn't have the time to open it yet. So a few days to maybe Thursday, I decided to open it. I said, how come it's the same song you sent to me again? It carries, if you've read Psalm 34,

Yes, indeed. Glory, glory. This is music from Adam Kiki, and this is Gratitude here on Y102.5 FM. I believe you are doing good. I believe you had a great weekend, and I believe all has been fantastic with you. Yeah, so good morning to you, and welcome to Y102.5 FM. Let's rise and shine. I believe you are doing amazing. I believe you are doing good. It's been raised here and there, but hey, irrespective of that, you're up. It's a new day. You know what it is? It's the 15th of June 2026. That means half of the month is done already. How's that part of the month been so far? Has it been good? Looking forward to a better end of the month. Well, that's what we wish for, right? So yes, wake up, get out from bed. Let's start our day right. And welcome to Rise and Shine.

0: Yeah, so connect with us on our socials now at Y1025FM, at NYDJ Live. And please don't forget to add the hashtag Rise and Shine. Now, the football season is here, and so I'd love to recommend something to you. I know you're already enjoying the games you are watching. Last night, or should I say, yeah, last night, we had Ecuador and Ivory Coast playing. And a lot of support for the, you know, African country. Not like it was done to South Africa. But hey, good news coming in. MacBerry Biscuits says they are bringing you the Predict and Win promotion. Yes, introducing the MacBerry Biscuits World Cup Predict and Win. Now, every match day, tune into the drive of your life on the Big Y at exactly 5:30 p.m. and stand the chance of winning amazing prizes simply by predicting World Cup matches. Now, the point is, can you actually predict the winning team? 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It's going to be quite a season. 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The competition is going to be fierce. But like you say, vouloir c'est pouvoir. 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Predict, win, enjoy the crunch. Still talking about some of the things you get to benefit while this football season is on. Sokabet says, we are offering you a great opportunity to win even when you are losing. Yes, Soka Chance is making it possible. Bet on 10 matches or more with odds 1.30 odds or higher. Do this, and when you lose out on one game, Sokabet says, we'll still reward you 3 times your stake. It never gets easy and never gets better than this. Remember that terms and conditions do apply. And always remember to bet responsibly. How about getting all your favorite appliances and mobile phones at just a click? No need to step out of the house. Just sit in the comfort of your home, in your office space. You could be in the garden, just sitting back enjoying some cool air. 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And don't miss out. Something big is actually coming, which you need to know about that as well. 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Max Buy, don't miss out. Now, find us here in Kumasi. We are in the Doom Opposite Topman Shoes. Also in the Doom Opposite Malcolm. And then at the PZ Taxi Rank. That's where you find Max Buy.
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0: Good morning to you, Manfred. Manfred was shocked to hear me play all those gospel tunes. You know why? Because he tells me he typically uses the songs I play early in the morning to exercise. When the gospel, nas a man are you slow. You see why everybody tunes into YFM. We'll be an idiot. But it's all good, right? Now, did you know that your property holds the power to transform your future? I'm sure you're like, yeah, NY, you've told me before. Well, let me reiterate. Your property actually holds the power to transform your future. And that's why Eclipse Collateral Management says, we want to turn things around for you. You've got that property sitting. You have documents to it. You know, even trying to maintain that property is becoming problematic, because you need to be fetching money from elsewhere into that. No. The documents to those properties could actually be fetching you money. Talk to Eclipse Collateral. Follow who know road. Make them show you how to make money off those documents. Maybe you're out there, you're a business, you also need some capital injection. You're going up and down. It's not working. Eclipse has talked to us. We are going to make sure that you have that capital injection you want. Keep your business going. Find us at our dental barrier near Medimosis Hospital, beside the West African Senior High School wall. You can also call us on 054-383-2466. At Eclipse Collateral Management, for property owners, we say think safety, earn decent income, and for our businesses, we say think funding before projects. Coming up at 7 a.m. is going to be Where to Go by Pastor Mensah Otabil. At 7:15, we bring you DJ Trent, Miss Blessendo will be here. And of course, yes, we've got music to share with you. Lots of them. Get to know all the things happening around us here on The Big One. If you're just tuning in, thank you very much. If this is your first time, hopefully you enjoyed today's show. Keep others coming. Welcome to the show. This is Rise and Shine.

going cool and easy this morning as we praise our maker. Say thank you for all the things you've done for us. Yes, this is indeed our story. This is how we say thank you. This is Celestine Donko. Only you, Y1025 FM. Now, if you ever bought a mattress that made you feel like you're sleeping on some wood or something tough that makes your body feel like, yo, Jack, then that's

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2: Number saying,
0: me fre Alaska Star Enterprise, and Omni Chemical, a bit treaty, a 3D epoxy, and wallpapers, a bit design, yeah. 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
2: know. One more hypothesis.
0: Alaska Star Enterprise. Oh, Masiedum. 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And Wakaishi, and next comes the animal. I a Benny MTTD. 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And now 0248-315-258.
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8: Alright, so welcome back. So listening to YFM. I would love to hear from you this morning. I really want to know where you are and how you are feeling this morning. I'm sure somebody's like, you never know. It's such a big world, you never know. So yes, where are you listening to me from? Is this your first time? Have you been on for quite a while? Let me know, just share that information with me. I want to know my day once. Good morning to you, Stella Yariga. How are you doing? It's been quite a while. Yeah, sorry, it's time to bring you Where to Go by Pastor Mensa Otabil. Yes, that's where we get to edify ourselves as we start the day. So welcome. It's time to bring you Where to Go.
9: Psalm 3 and verse number 1. Lord, how have they increased who trouble me? Many are they who rise up against me. Doesn't sound like a good way to start a week or the psalm, but that's what is there, and we have to deal with the scripture and learn from it. And so today we are looking at the third psalm. The third psalm is the first psalm in the psalms that is designated as a psalm of David. Psalm 1 and 2 are not designated as a psalm of David, but Psalm 3 is a psalm of David. In all, 73 of the psalms are directly attributed to David. And Psalm 3 was written at a very painful time in the history of David, in the life of David, because at this time, his son Absalom has rebelled against him and has really wreaking a lot of havoc. And Absalom succeeded in overthrowing David as king. So you can imagine what it feels like to have your own son rebel against you, to overthrow you. And in addition to that, many of David's trusted advisors shifted to Absalom's side. So he saw a lot of betrayal, and people he thought were trusted friends all turned against him. So in the midst of that situation is when he prayed this prayer to God. And he begins the psalm with a lamentation, a painful complaint. And he states his situation. And note how he uses certain words. He says, "How have the increase who trouble me? Many are those who rise up against me." So you see the word increase and many. Just in one verse, he's using increase and many. So that is a way to tell us the extent of the situation he's in. Everybody seems to be turning against him. And so he's in a time of distress. Enemies are multiplying against him. People who have had long-term issues with David now jump in, and everybody wants to get David down. And there are times in our lives, unfortunately, when we get into a situation like David, where we also see almost as if everybody has turned against us. It's not true that everybody has, but that's how it seems. And sometimes you see trusted friends betray you, and you see people popping up from everywhere, and everybody trying to get a go at you. And that is where David finds himself. And what do you do when you find yourself in such a situation where it seems there are enemies all around and things are not going right and everybody's against you and people are hitting against you? How do you manage your life? And that's what we're going to find out in Psalm 3, to see how David, at this very low moment of his life, was able to trust God and overcome. So like David, we can also feel the presence of God in the midst of storms and in the midst of enemies. And I pray, no matter what surrounds you, no matter what you feel around you, that beyond everything else, you'll feel the presence of God, you feel the love of God, you would know that God has not left you and that God is with you. So that is how we start our study of the third psalm. How have they increased and multiplied who trouble me? May that never be your story. But if it is, God will give you the victory. So let's pray. Say with me, Heavenly Father, you are my defense. When wickedness rises against me, your spirit lifts up a standard on my behalf. In Jesus' name, amen and amen. I'm Pastor Meza Otobel. Shalom, peace, and life to you.

0: Yes, indeed, we are the sword in the ground.
1: It's the champion sound.
0: Bringing in the champion sound, Fuso DJ featuring Backrow G, and then Pasalu of Anoche. Love his new album. Yes, go check it out. You love the album. Beautiful project.
2: Yes.
0: Out there. Well, if you're looking for a delicious breakfast spot, you definitely know you have to check out Pies Restaurant. Yes, Pies is the name. It is the place. Once you think of good food, once you think of affordability, once you think of a very hygienic space where you can sit and enjoy your meal, and of course, once you are thinking of variety, then it should be Pies Restaurant. 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Why don't you join them today? 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Courses they do have include network and cybersecurity engineering, computer basics and office administration, CCTV installation and management, data analytics, online business and e-commerce, design technology with drone piloting, software engineering, computer hardware and mobile phone courses, artificial intelligence, and many others. Now, you want to get reasons why you should study at UNIAD? Let me give you just a few of them. Like their name says, they are fully practical training institution. Again, you need not have any skill. You don't have any knowledge about computers before you go there. You could be as plain as anything, as clean as an unwritten slate. And they will make sure that they fill you up by the time you are leaving. And you are a pro as well. You also have the opportunity to undertake, you know, some refresher courses, get some attachments, job placements and all that. Talk to UNIAD today. 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Find UNIAD at Susasu Bastop, just on the tech road. Good morning to you, Daniel Agbo. Hope you are doing amazing. Want to say hi to Imai and Derek of KMA Circuit Court. And also wishing your little sister, Jessica Mameya Agbo, a speedy recovery. Now, you're not tired of queuing for your favorites. Be it wache, be it jollof rice. When you go to that wedding, you need to queue. When you want to get a car for work this morning, you need to queue. Like, everything is queue, queue, queue, queue, queue. and you are tired, aren't you? Yes, MTN understands that, and we say, listen, there's one thing we don't want you to do, and that's to do with you swapping your MTN SIM. 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Okay? *1333#. And you get this done ASAP. No more standing. No more sweating. No more I beg who be the last. No more ticket number. No. Do it from the comfort of your home. Do it yourself. Simply swap it everywhere you go. Yeah, we make that very possible. Coming up shortly, it's gonna be DJ Trends on the Big Y. But before then.

0: 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Yes, once here, that's amazing. It's time to bring you DJ Track on the big one. So yes, ready to get into that so we get to know what is happening around us. Because the very relevant ones, the news that is worth it on the big one. 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And you can actually see everything happening here in the studios of Y1025FM. Well, Miss Blessing Doe is here already, so let me welcome her. Why are you looking at me like that? Like, with that face?
1: I'm not seeing you.
0: It took you how long?
1: You don't have to, like, adjust the chair. You're comfortable in it. Yeah.
0: Bosumi no mu breaking me, you say, I am in Shedan Trimans on Sat. You see, you started though.
1: I'm not done anything, it was just a question.
0: You started, so you are giving me bars. Don't worry.
1: Before
0: Gomwa the Rampom. What's it in there?
1: I've heard Gomwa, but the second one I'm missing.
0: The Rampom. Yeah, hold on, be free. Gomwa the Rampom.
1: I say, why brothelizing it? Busy, I can't say.
0: The rampon, that I mean, can I say? Being brothelizing, that's how it's called. Gomwa the rampon. You see, you keep hearing A plus says Gomwa, Gomwa, and all that. Before Gomwa the rampon.
1: I know Gomwa, but there's
0: no, but there's Gomwa in the Ashanti. There's
1: what?
0: There's a certain Gomwa in Ashanti region as well. Yeah, and there's a central region Gomwa. So Gomwa the rampon.
1: The rampon.
0: Yes, and then Gomwa Koko.
1: I feel like that.
0: You feel like what? I'm brothelizing it.
1: Yeah.
0: Sani a cano. The rampon.
1: Nana be easy true.
0: The rampon. Anna Kokofu. Okay. You've heard Chairman Kokofu before.
1: Yeah.
0: So that's the name. Tika mika gomwa Kokofu. So I know so be kasa
1: brothelizing. That's all. Don't to me. Oh, brothelizing the money.
0: But that's how it
1: takes.
0: Inti ano ano maka no gomwa the rampon. I'm from the two towns. Mommy is from one, the other two is my dad.
1: So you guys, your mom and your dad decided to come from the same region.
0: In the same region.
1: So one and just one mom fra.
0: I'm 100% Fanti.
1: No, they should have just mixed.
0: Yeah,
1: you know.
0: It's more like
1: nah,
0: the next town.
1: Like mixed from different regions.
0: Free town, but by now, if I did, you was here. Baku Fitao, Baku no koya lie or another town. What is it?
1: Different regions, like that would have been better.
0: But say they are both Fantis.
1: Okay.
0: They relocated to the Ashanti region, gave birth to us here in Timea Santini by birth. American,
1: I was born here, but I'm not an Ashanti.
0: You're by birth. You are an Ashanti.
1: I'm not.
0: By birth.
1: No, I'm not. I'm not Ashanti.
0: You see your brochure,
1: oh yes.
0: Oh yes. Because it's within the same country, Nadia.
1: Even the same if country. I was born outside the country and then my parents told me, oh, you're a Voltairean, I'd be like, yo, I'm
0: of
1: a Voltairean.
0: You can't take that one out of you. Mm-hmm. That's not what I'm saying. You can't take that one out of you.
1: I'm a Voltairean by birth.
0: Okay. By blood. We are live on Facebook, Y1025FM. Please connect with us this morning and check out what's going on. Anyway, time to check out the news. What's trending? What do we have in the news this
1: Yes,
0: morning?
1: Today we are starting off with an entertainment story, and this is on CT, K-Wa Beats.
0: K-Wa.
1: Yeah. We all know he's a producer. Now he's a pastor. Yes, and then
0: he's been
1: just
0: a pastor for long.
1: Yeah. But not if I bring him. I got to know after this interview because didn't know. Yes.
0: Oh, K-Wa has been a pastor.
1: Yes. After this interview, you see how like I didn't know. That's how some people too didn't know. Because now the question is, pastor, producer. Mm-hmm. The kind of songs you produce. Oh. How does it go? And you get, he says, because when he comes to the what we term as a secular world, he's called a pastor. When he goes to the church, he's called a non-believer. But then it works for him because he's able to still evangelize to people, certain people that, you know, he could have never reached if he was the traditional pastor that we all know. And can own to me, Richiomo. He says he has an artist that he was able to talk to, and then he told him that, look, Anka, so for being a friend, I got catcher and say, oh, maybe Kenya may have much about to a good crowd. But you know, coming from him, seeing what he's doing, and also being active in being a pastor, that's what made him listen to him. So yes, it works for him because he's able to reach people that on a normal he couldn't have reached if he was just doing the, you know, traditional way that we know.
0: But why do people assume that once you're a music producer and you work with his work, he's a producer. The work of the producer is to create the beat, create, you know, the production. And yet, the Nipane Bayo and Domination and Juma.
1: Now, I am saying, I would tell you, I'm for your pastor. Now, I bounce on the pay, both gospel sounds, and I was switching. Twasosa, gospel, and Twasosa, Fapom.
0: And then, not Twaso.
1: And Black Sheriff, me, you fat. And so, call you, were a boy. Oh boy, the first is eight. I was switching.
0: That's not the boy, and a clean version.
1: It's clean, but still, we know what you were saying.
0: Me, and you mean, I'm a martyr. Wait.
1: No. If just because a clean version doesn't change what the song is.
0: Am I allowed to play that because it's clean, right? What could you, baby? In the lyrics now, Tio baby, they would trim
1: that baby. I said, oh,
0: Tiasio.
1: No, the radio editor, but why do you say, and you know, as the old kind of.
0: Yeah, maybe one idea and something different.
1: Hey, the same, no. And see, on Sano, so for Sano, dear, can gospel now and they all lie.
0: We are not going to chicken. Mintias, DJ Trends of the big one. Let's move on.
1: Yeah, moving on to our next story. Since we are in Kumasi, we are talking about the Kumasi Metropolitan Assembly. They, in partnership with City Aspect Group, they introduced the vacuum sweeper tracks. Yes, and it's to clear dust and waste from major roads in Kumasi. I saw a video of it in operation, and then most of the market people were actually optimistic about it. They were happy because I think some of them were complaining, say, even though that means that they've kept there. Sometimes, hey, Ghana man, will be the new
0: Ghana woman. I don't know, Ghana man.
1: No. We still have many in the market as
0: but
1: well.
0: But there are women too. Why are you saying Ghana man?
1: Ghana man, Ghana woman. Yes, even to me, the real free.
0: Yo, people do that.
1: Ebetum.
0: Of course, people Chale, do that.
1: Yeah, so no, yes.
0: It'll be funny, baller and open free fee. No,
1: nah, I say cry at the bar. YFM
0: Hakraman for the Omudi Bibri and Dasbins.
1: Yeah, the Babi Bree, the Babi Bree.
0: Kadakrebe Bobby to a.
1: Oh, yeah, Kovisa will be also in your 90. Anyways, yes. Yes, the vacuum sweeper tracks are in operation at the moment. Thanks to the Kumasi Metropolitan.
0: Is it just one, or there are a number of them?
1: I saw one, but I think there'll probably be a number of them.
0: Maybe it's a beginning.
1: Yeah, I mean, I saw just one.
0: I mean, I think it's a good step, but I think one is not enough. Mm-hmm. And then again, I'm just praying that they have, you know, technical men who will be able to fix it when there are problems. Because I don't want to see it becoming one of all the things they get, and in 3 weeks they are spoilt and they pack them.
1: I break it down.
0: We can't service it near parking.
1: Yeah.
0: And my concern is, you know, the Central Business District. The amount of waste you see there in the evenings, when you drive around in the evenings, it's crazy. The ton of waste that's created within the Central Business District. My goodness. It's crazy. And sometimes you have them parked said that, like they are heaped. Either in the how do we call that Central Market? How do we call that market? Dubai. KJTR Dubai. Sometimes heaps of rubbish.
1: So omo pra no omo bono na. It's so omo better sun right away. Omo sa then people also come and dump.
0: Charlie, it's crazy.
1: On the
0: it's crazy. Yeah. It's crazy. So I just hope that, you know, this one is basically for just Anria.
1: Yeah.
0: Anria ne okwai mono, and then they just use water and, you know, clear it up. But I mean, it's a good step. We just anything to keep the city clean. So hopefully more of them. Let's move on.
1: Yeah, moving on to our next story. This morning, our former vice president is trending.
0: Our former vice president.
1: Dr. Baumia.
0: Baus.
1: Bawizi. I know Bawizi, but Baus name.
0: Okay, what it's now?
1: It is new.
0: Unyante.
1: You gave it to him.
0: FDA be releasing.
1: Hey.
0: Bawizi.
1: Anyway, he's trending.
0: What is it this time?
1: He spoke. He visited the Christian Council.
0: Okay.
1: And then he said something interesting about, you know, those of us that went to mission schools. Mm. Yeah. So he's saying the standards not dropping.
0: And then
1: I was waiting for him to mention the particular standards, but he didn't mention. He just said standards no. I drop it because of government interference. Just say they are not allowing them to run the school as they used to. Mm. So right now the standards have dropped. I don't know if he's talking about the behavior of the students
0: and all that.
1: Some of those things. But yeah, he says that the standards have dropped, and because that's because of state interference. And so
0: I mean, states have always interfered in some of these missionary schools.
1: Yes.
0: But then of course there was a certain level of, you know, the missionary schools had certain level
1: independence
0: of
1: independence
0: over these schools.
1: Yeah.
0: And that's how come there's a school in court with, you know, individuals, because they feel, listen, allow us to do
1: the,
0: what we
1: the
0: want
1: Muslim
0: to do.
1: That,
0: exactly.
1: Oh, what school was that?
0: You know, so for me, I feel government intervention is needed. You can't just allow them and say, okay, missionary schools, so they should run whatever they want. There needs to be some oversight responsibility. Mm-hmm. But then they should find a level grounds to make everything work. You know that, Charlie?
1: Now, this is where people are coming for him.
0: That?
1: Some people will see anything because of politics. Because
0: politicians,
1: I mean, some people are lying there positive. As you said, definitely there will be some sort of government interference in this based on certain things. And I think people brought up the fund that is supposed to help mission schools, you know, financially. Mm. And so people are like, just because of politics, in two cultures, the standards, no. I drop it. Into Kenya politics and Kawabeka. Divided sides when it comes
0: to this.
1: Well,
0: that's politics for you. Politicians would always look at, you know, whatever it is, and tapping is a thing they do, and they do it so well, so that's understandable. Abdul Jabbar says, hey, blessing, good morning, and NY, good morning. Starboy is watching. Kofi Ketikri is also watching. Anyway, do we have more?
1: Yes, another story is on My Joy Online, and our health minister, Minta Akando, has said something interesting. He was in the Volta region, you know, distributing some equipment to some of the towns in the Volta region to help with the free primary health care initiative that has started. Mm-hmm. And then he talked about the fact that government is actually

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1: you should be beam.
0: Oh, wow. 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Never feed the weather.
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0: By Loud and Live. Over 30 minutes of non-stop music back to back here on the Big One. 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But you didn't say what Tabia hair balm mixture. Who has said me ni kwanye sembi kasa bebre. Me dama si bebre. Ni kwanye sembi kasa bebre. Akwebi. 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Malaria fever. Cho. Typhoid fever. And I said we don't want to until me did one pound catch a little boba. 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Typhoid fever. One time. Tap your hair, make sure. Let's go and come malaria. I'm sure I'll come to Anna.
1: Oh, yeah.
0: And they are ching, you'll be here, boo. Come be your body, dio. And you'll be here, boo. Adam's Kitchen says, we are recognized as the fastest growing brand in the hospitality industry. You know why? Because we are pushing boundaries and making sure we deliver good food at very affordable prices. Now, did you know that for only 40 Ghana cedis, you can get a decent rice meal with chicken or roasted good be jollof or fried rice? 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Look smart. Now they have something interesting on their pizza menu as well. 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The Ponchi Pizza, the Sankofa Pizza, the Akumapa Pizza. 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There are three other joints at Apachapa Station, Pokukrum Station, Yenchenyase, and one at Santas New Roundabout. That's Santas Roundabout of the Golf Lane Station. 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

0: Chemo, Charlie, he hold me down, and I'll forever be grateful. 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

This is the mate. Well, I have to sound it. Let me play our line. Okay, this is why FM number one. Yeah, just in case we were thinking, yeah, it's why FM. And this is 5J007 as well. For those of you who have been scanning and re-scanning and all of that, it's your movie, yo, Anna. Well, that's 100% Ghanaian music on the Mid Morning Radio Show. You know, your this is like the gospel route, right? Yeah, okay.

People have had a lot. It's okay. I hate to cut into your favorite music, but why not? Why not? Anyway, we've got interactive plug coming through in this hour as well. And I want to go to the School of Hard Knocks. When I say School of Hard Knocks, I hope you get it. Yeah.

0: right, so an interactive plug today. We're going to School of Hard Knocks, and School of Hard Knocks is it's more like I don't find the best way to describe it. It's more like experiences that you have learned through your own life. You get it, or possibly will be a problem. You should be a problem to gain that experience. Okay, yeah, that's like School of Hard Knocks. You know, you go through them. Like, why you know you face that challenge or you face that success? And the man who say, some problem, all the sheha. Yeah, man. So that's like you gaining some wisdom or gaining some resilience or some practical knowledge through like some difficulty in this life. Yeah. I don't know how old you are. Minimum ages, yeah. But so far, for maybe the 20 years you have lived on this earth, 40 years, 50 years. Jack. Mami Adebakwa Wesuya. Yeah. Something life has taught you. That's what I've got on the interactive plug today. Something life has taught you. Just that one thing. What's the answer? Say, hey, Jack, Abrabon. Or if you are speaking to a younger version of yourself, you're like, yo, my guy, Pap J, Jack. Life and I say, I'm gonna find the same owner. So we'll do just voice note. I'm not picking calls on this. Do voice note. 0246 80 7545 0246 80 7545. School of Hard Knocks. For as many years you've lived on this earth, I rather not tell them. And then we'll see. Because we know things will happen. Okay, so the life day. And everybody has learned something. Sometimes to be somebody shouldn't go through the mistake we went through, you know. We cannot double down on that. And see, we are sharing so that we all too we go, okay. I did not turn in to say how turn in to say, come on, yeah, okay. So just voice note 0246 80 7545 0246 80 7545. 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These days, some mattresses are being made of all kinds of unsafe materials, and the evidence is clear. Just like barely like 3 or 4 weeks ago, you wound your shame, go from Pemon. Hey, first, the name that you say, Bibi should be in Parsi, and I say, yeah, the banana could be in the home. 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Well, make an Obi and I've got the chance for it. 0246-807-545. This life, this 20 or 30 years or 40 years you have lived, or some 50 years you have lived, Jack, Abrabana chill, lie, be. Then, if you are talking to a younger version of yourself, what is that information? Remember, no. Say, but I'm not a mistake, no.
1: Nice.
0: Hey, Nimi's all right, we're ready.
2: Pab G. Abrabonje. Buadie. Dinukre. When you am Ruby, dear, maybe I may do. I go to Mokoan, yet yes, and 15 Pab G and birthday. Shagan and Gnas and then birthday. Welcome to the Naja Modemo.
0: What are his life lessons? Number one, a Zibua, dear. Number two, a Mobi, we name Ruby, dear, right? Yeah, there's a third one. Did I catch that? That's the third one. But that's the second one. Anyways, let's go into some more.
3: PUBG 007, PUBG Cashiers. This is Sarah Bukromisti. So PUBG, one thing is sometimes you plan the life not over planning, but life will happen anyway. Sometimes life will just happen to you. Over shishia, but unknown what you already be, bro. That's it.
0: Morozo, a voice note in 2 minutes. Hey! Hey! Now, what is saying now, Brandon? Hey!
4: That guy on TikTok, we record
0: and
4: hi. There are no amount for releasing. One of the releases full album and the album will be releasing. One of the songs.
0: Grab a microphone, so that they can hear you.
4: So you're the toxic. That guy, we did the trend. Hi, I'm fine.
0: Yeah.
4: But,

And now I'm going there. Okay. Let me break this down. Yeah, we know you have a single room self-contained. We know you have a chamber hall. We know you have a two-bedroom apartment. When we come to visit you, or when anybody pays a visit, yeah, we know your hall is nice. Your hall is smelling good. But what if we want to go to the washroom and use the washroom? We just go one go pee. Yeah? We just won't go pee. Am I the only one who thinks like your washroom should be as nice? Am I the only one? And you feel so sore? Mirror now here some way. WC now is just a washroom back quiet by. Just on my manual. My patrol. Oh, yeah. When you're a hana. Yeah. Oh. Washroom. Cry by. Just say. If I. Umbe so ni eti ramu because. It ain't. 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

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Like, hey. When we have time, you won't.

0: 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And to everybody who sent through their hard life experience, yeah, we appreciate it. 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My name is FabJ007. We're here with DJ Maxido. 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Hold somebody down. 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Definitely will come to your favor, okay? Have a good afternoon.
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interviews y'all gonna do just to get ice to chill? 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Kept it 100 on paper like Will. Tricking it off on a paying a bill. That's just how I do the

So this is Kim Promise and Mr. Easy from the Adjourned album. See what we've done. The name of the song is Mariama. Hey, you know, it's Mariana. What's the difference? Mariana and Mariama. What's the difference? Tell me, what's the difference? But in the end, the name of the song is Mariana, and we're here, we're live, we're active. It's the Shout on YY FM Radioactive till 2:30 p.m. Guys, my name is Kay Official. I'm doing it with Saboxa and you. While we team from the other side of the radio, come through and let's have a good time. Now, today on the show, Shout to Y this afternoon, I'm asking, what's that one song that changed the game when it came out? Say, and you'll be buying, and that's the Sabi BI, changed the game. Changed the game for the artists who dropped it, or, you know, it changed how we all listen to music, you know, how we appreciate music. It changed the game. It brought up, a new revolution or something like that. What song changed the game when it came out? I'll give you an example. This is Black Sharif, Kwakuda Traveler. This song, when it came out, changed everything. Everything.

0: I remember when the song came out. I remember it like yesterday. Yeah. And what even like made it even more popular was the performance. Was it Three Music Awards? So I'm performing his Unification Gunaso. Hey. This song 100% changed the game when it came out. Like, totally.
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rest in peace, Tupac. This is Hit 'Em Up. The song. I was probably young when it came out, but then I came to hear about all the things, man. One of the greatest beef songs ever. So obitimi a beef song na hit it. Na is a hit song and is a beef song. Did you be at the moon? This is Tupac. And yeah, this song also changed the entire game when it came out. Changed the whole game. Anyway, Hit 'Em Up in the back, Tupac, like I said, tell me one song that changed the game when it came out. One song that changed the game, according to you, yeah, in your books, as a sign of when it came out. Let me know. I'll play them on the shout out to Y 0246 807 545. 0246 807 545. Talk to me nice, aight? Talk to me nice. 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Food baskets, you know. You know why? 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Yeah. It's a bankusha ha. Food basket, beat me. Let us know. Birthday cakes, wedding cakes, and all other cakes. Talk to Summer Cakes. Was presented to you. All right. Your bantama. Your name. Your bank. Your name. Your number. Your phone. 0537 752 577 0537 752 577 0537 752 577. 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Yes, you're on them. 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

5D epoxy designs and in the chemicals in Alaska Star Enterprise. 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And our 0268 5419 596. 0268 419 5960. 268 419 596 for Alaska Star Enterprise. A song that changed the game when it came out. Pull up on X at Y1025FM. Hashtag is the shout on Y. You can drop it. Do your voice note. Send a voice note. 0246807545. 0246807545. Who beats me a text it and I beat me a send it a voice note on WhatsApp. All right. Ninging out about, I'll get it and I'll drop the songs you're requesting for. And anything else you want me to do apart from getting the songs for you. Lossing Herbal Center. I'm gonna do Lossing the Lehman Beaters by. Is it see I know? Go for by. I'm gonna go for Lossing the Lehman Capsules. I bet peso. Lossing the Lehman Capsules near Jumane and I'll see it here. Just on our just on ten temanas of tea on the ning and Lossing the Lehman Capsules. Be sure see seeing now. If I show a prostate in the bohom by my prostitute bone by my good I lost in the Lehman capsules. Say come from my German untiminy remember you know mu I mean feel it senior ope drive a boy lost in the Lehman capsules. Sierra never caught Safi wow yeah. Goku how I Jane or Copper lost in the Lehman capsules. Appetite in the Becos show say lining to me in Aso and I said, oh, Christ, see, I know if you, you know, my good name, see, oh, yeah, man, I you with it. See, yeah. We know, seeing it here, didn't you any idea, yeah, and my side effects, yeah, come up, baby, a 200, be a Jody or. 0244 861 999 0242 132 533 577 0242 133 577. 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Call us on 0544 019 552 0544 019 552 or 0594 091 122 0594 091 122. Max Buy says do not miss it. All right, don't miss it. We're in Kumasi upsit a doom, that is a doom upsit top man shoes, a doom upsit Malcolm and PZ the taxi run. A shout out to YWK official. Yep, that's me, that's my name. Yeah, what's your name? What are you listening from? What song do you think changed the entire game when it came out? A song that changed the game when it came out. And say, hey, and you know, I be shut up, baby. I change you the way I'm on for appreciating you. You know how people even consume music. You know, yeah, sister.

0: About 0246807545. I've seen a couple of them here. I'll play them in a bit. A song that changed the game when it came out. It could be a gospel song, could be a hip hop song, could be a dancehall song. Because I've seen a dancehall jam here. I'm gonna play in a bit. But yeah, do you remember this song?
1: I see dead people.
0: Yeah, won 5 Grammys. Changed the game.

Let's get into it. Shout out to YFM 102.5. I'm asking you to let me know a song that changed the game when it came out. Your name is Emmanuel Says. Kilos Milos. Your name is, okay, Adum. Yeah, that's where you're from. Black Sheriff Kilos Milos.

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So, is it yesterday or 2 days ago? 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

0: Okay, official, good afternoon. 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
1: Pain in my soul, I got blood in my eyes. 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
0: Adam's Kitchen Bar and Lounge. Air operating Monday to Sunday. 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

Nah, personally, I love this song by Wizkid. On Top Your Matter. Message says, hello, I'm Benghazi inside Global Evangelical Mission Hospital. The song would like to be playing. Would like, bro, for no, Anthony,

sure you are seeing the song you would like me to play for you as Wizkid on Top Your Matter. It's a wishing Omazi, Issa in Belgium. Gent belated happy birthday to him. Okay. I got you. The song that changed everything will be IE by Davido. My name is Gideon from Edu. Yeah. That song. Played it anyway. Boys now, if from Gideon now, I'm shutting on my name, Dion. We have seen all of you. Give me a Gideon. Ogidi. How is Ogidi short form of Gideon? Ghana fool. Ogidi. Kweku Flick, hi. Your name is Hamza Inside Sufia. That's the song that changed the game for you. I played you music from Stoneboy Black, Don't Make Family. Your name is Amankwa Kingsford. For you, that song changed everything when it came out. All right. Changed the game. Time is 1:22 now. Shout out to Y with K Official. 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

Ladies and gentlemen, you're listening to the show to Y and Y FM. 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

Let me know a song that changed the game the moment the song came out. And I would love to know. Shouts to AY Darling Boy. Says, good afternoon, Chinese burger. They are some cranny. AY here live at AY City. I think Akata for Kawabanga, it changed our minds into more drill music in GH. I couldn't agree more with you, bro.

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1: Yeah, good afternoon. Good afternoon, co officer. 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Even as one day, Pam, but all born you, man, who freaking out at this finish. 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
2: It is finished.
1: Co officer, born your mother, my friend Nadia.

Sports at 2:30 p.m. with Ivan. Dennis Ivan Opoku is here with all the updates. We'll have a couple of games coming up. At 4 p.m. Spain is playing. I think later we have other games, like 3 games today. The man with the information is Ivan. You see, country we have Mukuch. Ivan is bringing you all the updates here on the shout on why. I see Nimbi will warm with microphone. Why about this in your microphone? Nimbi will warm microphone. Oh my god. Listen, UniArts Practical is here inside Susansu bus stop on the Tech Road. 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

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Electroland, asema ma catch on the stadium ni bifi, ni bifi. Time is 2:16. Shouts to Freddie Blaze. Freddie Blaze has a new song called The Hour. His song is out on the 2026, right? Yeah, for many. Wait for it. This is

0: Special shouts to Dr. Frank. Hey boss, how you doing? Dr. Frank Owusu. Dr. Frank, I'm off with your mom guess who now was saying. Say again, your friend Nadia. Operators finished by Kofi Kenata. Say again, on team with him. Nah, Sanyo Munankasano. I. It is finished. Ni nada. So, I don't want to get in the Jayana because it is finished. That's what necessary to Jayu. Sister na here on the Jaya as a coded song na boy ne busane sano. Maybe voice note now. Maybe multi voice note now. 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
1: boy. Yeah, good afternoon. Good afternoon, officer. 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
0: Nadia boy, you know, your boy and Uti, dear. The lucky one. Small guy. It's been a pleasure serving you, Shout and White, today. You're going to be listening to songs from now till 3 p.m. 2:30, I beg your pardon. Ivan brings you the sports updates. Do you remember to make a difference out there? Be kind to a neighbor. The Lord will never give you a dream too big for you to accomplish. Peace, I'm out. This is Suspect OTB. It's Go Arade J. Love the song. Shouts to Small Girl for putting them together. Let's go.

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0: you once again. Same Black Stars, but more on Thomas Tay Party. Doesn't matter if you're black or... On this show, we deal with the trending sports topics, and this afternoon, Ghana prepares for their first game against Panama at the 2026 World Cup. Black Stars will be moving from the Rhode Island, where they are based, to Toronto for the first game against Panama. It's a Group L fixture. Don't forget that the group has got England and Croatia as well. But the Black Stars will be hoping to have Thomas Tay Partey in their squad. As it stands, we can talk about any good news. It's only the ones that you've heard earlier that we can talk about. I'll tell you much more about what the government will be doing and what the government should do if they want Thomas Tay Partey to be on the pitch on Wednesday when Ghana plays against Panama. Today is Monday, 15th of June. The game is expected to be played on the 17th of June. If we do not hear anything tonight, it means it's not going to be possible. Right now, it is 2:34 in Ghana. 2:34 in Ghana. Take 5 hours of that. We are talking about early mornings in Toronto. If you do not have any clarification, if you do not have any clarification in the Washington, D.C., it means that the game will not have Thomas Tay Partey. Yesterday on the Y Sports Review Show, we dealt with this topic. Listen to your thoughts as well. When the phone lines were activated, you guys spoke a lot about Ghana moving on from Thomas Tay Partey at this point because we are a few days away from our first game at the World Cup. Caleb Uwenchi, Kwesi Sibo, Elisha Wusu, whoever gets the chance to play in the midfield must do a good job. That was what most of you were saying. Some even mentioned that we need to move wingers like Ernest Nyama or attacking midfielders like Augustin Boache into that number 8 role or probably the number 6 role for Ghana to play against Panama. Can Ghana do without Thomas Tay Partey? The answer is with Coach Carlos Queiroz, who will be leading the boys in the game on Wednesday. But before we get into the stories, let me tell you that iLotsBet is giving away 6 brand new iPhone 17 phones weekly from the group stage to the final match in this World Cup season. All you've got to do is register on the website, download the app, or register on the website. 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I-L-O-T, iLot, I-L-O-T, and then you add the bet.com. 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And if you want any information on this promo, call 0245-066-607, 0245-066-607, or 0241-994-380, 0241-994-380, and you are sorted with iLot. iLotsBet, iLot.com, iLotsBet.com, bringing winning into reality. Play smart and win big this World Cup. Let's begin the stories on the party front. I've got some transfer news. Marco Kriya, Maurizio Sarri are all in the news, but let's deal with the transfers first of all. In fact, let's deal with the Thomas Partey issue first of all. We've not heard anything yet after the Ministry of Foreign Affairs release asking the Canadian government, the Canadian authorities, to rescind their decision. There's nothing yet so far. Now, the Director General of the National Sports Authority, Yao Ampofu-Ankra, spoke on this matter. He touched on a lot of areas. He mentioned that it is not even a Thomas Partey or a Black Stars problem. It's a Ghana problem. Is it a problem with Ghana? Do we have problems with our passports? Are we really accepted on the international market? I want you to listen to what Yao Ampofu-Ankra said in the interview.
1: He doesn't have a criminal, he's not a convict, he doesn't have a criminal record. These are very strange, you know, reasons, given that Partey has also was also recently in England, in the United States. So you would ask yourself, why is it that for Canada this has been changed? The player remains very calm, I must say, and it's the next step. The next question is what we are going to do apart from the official protest that we've lodged.
2: Exactly.
1: It's important that we stick with this player. You talked about the precedent, and it's not a Thomas Partey problem anymore. It's not a Black Stars problem anymore. It's a Ghana problem. He's playing for the Black Stars of Ghana. He's representing Ghana. The national flag will be hoisted. The national anthem will be played. It is not an isolated issue of this player having been denied. So our response has been sharp, has been direct, and it's in the right direction. The review, it could be successful, it might not be, but I think the technical team will be making plans to face Panama without Thomas Partey. If it happens that it's overturned and it's changed, he may feature in that game, but I think psychologically it might be wiser for him to focus and be prepared for the match against England. It is a big issue. A lot of discussions across the World Cup, across the world, a lot of debates as to exactly why this has happened, and Ghana's response has been met very well by a lot of international commentators.
0: So that is Yao Ampofuankra, the Director General of the National Sports Authority, touching on the Thomas Partey issue. How can we get Partey back on the pitch? Michael Dudu is an international law lecturer with the Mount Crest University in the USA. He had an interview with Joy, and he mentions that the only solution at this point is to plead. That Ghana has to be diplomatic enough and then just plead. If we plead, we stand a chance of having Partey in the game.
3: Yeah, so how do you expect a court, you know, the federal court, and not just a provincial court, a federal court in Canada, to constitute the judges and all that, to sit on this matter and rule, all right, hear arguments and then rule on this matter, you know, within the 3 days, you know, preceding the match itself on Wednesday. So the point being made here is that Canada, as a sovereign nation, has every right. And let me state that the fact that you have qualified to participate in the, you know, tournament does not mean that you have an automatic right of entry by virtue of that qualification. Whether Mexico, Canada, or US, the player has an automatic right of entry. It all boils down to the state. We may have to, right? We have to, and then hopefully procure some form of a waiver, all right? Waiver, you know, so that perhaps this particular restriction in their law would be, you know, relaxed, just to enable him participate in the tournament. So we can use diplomatic channels, and that is what, you know, I believe the Ministry of Foreign Affairs is right. Attempting.
0: That would be the only way. That looks like the best way for Ghana to have Thomas Partey in the game against Panama. The reason why we are doing this is to let you understand that there are immigration laws backing every decision like this one that we have with Thomas Partey. Understanding the situation is so important. So for me, I think it is high time we move on from Thomas Partey and focus on the players that we have in camp. We call 26 players, for Christ's sake. We called midfielders. In fact, there's Kwesi Sibo, there's Elisha Wusu, there is Caleb Uyenchi in that role, and then there was Thomas Partey. There's Thomas Partey as well. If Partey is out, we have three options for 90 minutes of football against Panama. It is the coach's own news, tactical news, that has decided that these are the four options that they need. How we get a victory depends on them. How we beat Panama and then continue our World Cup depends on what they do on the pitch on that day. We cannot keep wailing and moaning about Thomas Partey's absence anymore, because we are just 2 days to kick off. If we have options, let's use them. And lo and behold, we have options according to the gaffers. It is just what it is. We have options in Kwesi Sibo, Elisha Wusu, in Caleb Yenji. The bigger question will be, are these options better than Thomas Tei Partey? I'm not interested in that conversation now, because the situation that we face, it is not as if Partey is around. The situation we face, Partey is not available, and we need to play the game according to FIFA rules and according to the World Cup rules as well. Whoever gets onto the pitch must play like a Ghanaian and make sure that he deserves that spot. Because there are 30 million coaches in this country and there are over 1 million footballers in Ghana. So if that's the case, whoever gets that chance must prove himself. It is as simple as that. Well, on that same game, we know that FIFA has appointed Swedish referee Glenn Nyberg to officiate the Ghana opener against Panama. Nyberg will be supported by fellow Swedes Madot Beji and then Andres Sandevist, who they have been named as assistant referees. Khalid Alturis will complete the official team as fourth official. So that is the list for Ghana's game against Panama on Wednesday. It's a Group L opener. Ghana against Panama. A Swedish referee will be the one handling this game for the Black Stars of Ghana. Let's hope that the team can do well in Toronto. Now, ahead of the game, president of the Ghana Football Association, Kedo Kweku, met with some Ghanaian fans, and he says that Ghana will crush our opponents, England, Croatia, and Panama.
2: Yesterday, during the raising of the flag, we have three
4: oppressors.
2: We have three oppressors facing us, confronting us as a country, as a team. The first oppressor team.
0: So that is the president of the Ghana Football Association, Kete Edwesimon Okreku. Let's see what happens on Wednesday. Can the Black Stars do the job? Well, in this same World Cup, there are games that have been played. Yesterday night, we saw some of the games. At dawn, we witnessed some of the encounters as Sweden defeated Tunisia by 5-1. That's one African nation. The other nation, Cote d'Ivoire, also defeated Ecuador by 2-0. So for the African teams, we had to play yesterday. Cote d'Ivoire winning Ecuador by 1-0, and Sweden getting trashed. Tunisia getting trashed by Sweden to a 5-1 scoreline. Right after the game, the Tunisian Football Federation says, Coach Sabri Lamouchi, bye bye. Coach Sabri Lamouchi, who is the head coach of the Carthage Eagles, has been fired, and now means that the next games that they are going to be playing against Japan and Netherlands, they will not have Sabri Lamouchi as the head coach of the team. They will announce a coach later, but that is the story that we have with Tunisia. Sabri Lamouchi was appointed in January 2026

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2: 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Yo, how are you feeling? Big question this evening on the show. I'm asking, how are you feeling? How are you feeling? 0246 807 545. I've got, make us see this one.

0: bongo ase o ate extra new I am recording from Jam Quanta.
1: Nice.
0: Bongo. It is Gusuo, Genemu, Talima, Jumana, a boy, Jumasa, boy, Juma, Red, and I as an idiot. And say, we are no more sad, and Jumana, the dead, the dead, the way Juma could I want to be a sort of
1: thing.
2: Bongo!
1: Yeah, old formula, I don't know. But it be more soon as where that is, the old age of my crying you. But, anyways, my next few things will come in through 0246807545. You can get to come through as well. Later on, Pick Your Brain is coming up. I'll tell you about that and more. Just head on to the socials at Y1025FM. Hashtag should be the drive, right? Head on there. We've got the Pick Your Brain app on there already. I'll be reading it later on, okay? But you can head on there and then let me know what you think. Good news, KFC lovers. 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
2: Exchange say and that Lawson herbal mixture so edison kunim no when am ya pa we bo on mabia umia no kra won te hwe enso a chire no na ye no ya afi malaria koko afitikrom amane hunu wapo so ta ye wo ya e de en
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1: and yes Lawson herbal mixture ma me ho to me dia me de was na we no enye sika na me de beda was
2: oh let us say in kind.
1: Hey, we don't know.
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5: 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Yeah. About to get into the music with DJ Cold Dev right here on Y1025 FM, the drive of your life.

keep a man at home all day. And you know how we do it on the Mondays, right? Yes, we stick it to the men, all right? We do it with the men on a Monday. Okay, so today we're asking our gentlemen, our able men out there, what's that one thing that can keep you at home all day as a man? What's that one thing that can keep you at home all day? Is it constant internet? Is it a good wife? Is it PS5? Or maybe you get some, correct television content. What can keep you at home all day? Pick your brain. Watch out for that coming through 4:40. Okay. But right now, though, we're jumping right back into the music.

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0: 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Atmosphere near serene.
1: Sundays, your fun days, one kitchen bar and lounge.
2: Hey, you be beer. 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
1: And you're in San Adriani.
2: I didn't change your point.
0: Adam's Kitchen Bar and Lounge. Air operating Monday to Sunday. 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

Yeah, where you get that? So special, I need some whipped cream, rose petals. See a real G, don't settle. I said you get one, pull it shut, yeah. Bad girl, show man how you work it. Bad man, go mad when you twerk it. Yeah, practice, make perfect. 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

0: Charlie, I stress.
1: Oh, senior, what be the issue?
0: Bro, another one caught up in a game. I nearly get them this time. Charlie, the over 1.5 mess me up.
1: Oh, Charlie, sorry, but what for your loss?
0: Nah, bro, that thing's half day. You hear some before?
1: Yeah, soccer bets they do. Them they

0: There's a part of the song that says, "You are so ugly when you cry." Hey, as a Usuan. One time.
1: One time,
0: because woman here, one time. Hey, Rihanna. Yeah, Rihanna, no, yo. Rihanna, no, yo. You are so ugly when you cry. You're so ugly when you cry. Please. Hey. Anyway, Femi Kwame Poku, welcome to the lounge. My man came out on the sound till 10 p.m. there, Jack. We're in the place. If you're Friday beer, so to check city fried rice and not jollof rice. You're getting yourself a double portion. So we'll talk regular packer. We'll bring a loaded pack. Now we'll talk loaded packer. We'll bring the biggest, the Odogu pack. Friday beer, check city. 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Branch back, cool, KNUST, close to the EGRC market. 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Yeah, man. 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

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When you're done with the school, placement, attachment, Pejuma, they will sort you out for 0358 38 48 0358 38 38 48 0358 38 38 48. 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You find the purple party, lose yourself. Yeah, that's on Friday. We are 20. Oh yeah, next week Friday, 26 June, 8 p.m. to your drop. Yeah, she purple. TJ's Bongo, Manucho, Koda, Maxido, Responsible are on the decks. Now MC Berry, Kobe Wave, and Kobe Money on the microphone. 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

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And Vienna City, Kumasi. On also

0: He said, guy, man, it's a wedding. He said, now today. And Edward Nee Willington says he wanted to become an engineer.
1: Pilot, is it BMC
0: Elite? What's that?
1: BMC Elite. He's a engineer. He's a phone engineer. Yeah. Ah. Pilot.
0: Now, someone now okay, King. Papa, Eric, Adol says electrical engineer, and that's what I'm into now. Nice.
1: Nice, nice.
0: Okay.
1: Now, so fun achieving
0: the aim. Baby, I achieve it. Akologo Sunday says, Asemu, me soja. Now, I'm not the can say, oh, yeah, you're soja.
1: Cadet teacher.
0: Well, Don Crucial says, journalist or being in the army. Now I'm a company driver and a level 400 IT student. I look up to God. Okay. And Thomas Menton says, Ghana happened, Charlie. Well, Koji Derek says, football coach. Now I'm an IT technician. So football coach, and catch, Anna. Time be with my football coach, and football coach, age limit.
1: Let's say
0: we are
1: going
0: to
1: say,
0: yeah. Okay. And Majumai Augustine says, an army officer, Nansu Media, Meto Towson. Well, here was a friend, 0246807545, friend, 0246807. 545, yeah, very. What back in the day when you were young, what profession did you want to get into, and what are you doing now? Give me a call, 0246807545. Cowan's a pies restaurant, yeah. The whole Kumasi. Open will be out to pizza at the pie, crack pizza pie, air rich, a pies restaurant, yeah. Beet pizza, vegetable pizza, all season pizza. In our Pies restaurant, finger foods, banquet, tilapia, banquet, okra. Pies restaurant, yeah. And our proper breakfast, associations and institutions. Proper breakfast on our Pies restaurant, but so to breakfast in a one time cry. Yeah. Number friend 0541-675-935. Pies Restaurant branch at FIFA Junction. You're operating 24 hours a day, 7 days a week. Time beyond. Oh, I best at Yama. Yeah. Now, Bantama, you ran about branch wall. Adrian's a branch wall. Tech Junction. Also, a branch as well. It's a phrase 0541-675-935. Well, hello to Michael. Jenfi says, I wanted to be a Wanzam. Michael Obua. And so, me teacher ni Michael Obua. Michael's not supposed to be a Wanzam. Now, meteorologist for me, Raymond Franklin. Okay. Now, so me teacher. Okay. Waraji says, me can say, begin a meko abrochi nanso. Me a unemployed graduate nurse. Okay. Opoku Felix says driver. And Kwenu and it says pastor. Is it Kwenu is over there? Pastor no abaso an answer there. Mm-hmm.
1: Sunday school teacher, I said pastor.
0: Well, pastor away back on your pastor.
1: Master na so or chin or any
0: cancer pano. So or some packing. Well, because of pastor, different line, one. Anyway, lost in the rage in Jalakano. I tell Junior Kedro, you know, they did the more booby when you're in Chile. I'm in Chile. Actually, when you're in Chile, constipation, no, a big year for you. Yeah, to ink libido never cost you, banner, be my libido never cost you now. Yeah, it was nice aroma, intended bad smell, hangover, beer, swimming. I have ice cubes in the goon. Losing the rage in Jalakerno. It will leave you feeling energetic and refreshed all day long. For 0242-133-577.

0: 3357 7027 2421 3357 7. Well, now, because will be a mobile phone engineer, I know just him.
1: Not so very engineer, not so engineer, not so very engineer. I think
0: abroad, not so engineer.
1: Engineer,
0: not so very mobile phone.
1: It's your repair mobile phone, so say.
0: Car design, you know, putting the car together for it to work. And then one day, engineer, and a mechanical engineer, one day.
1: You won't, but you're on the field of OA. You're the old drone or the drawing concept nearly. A question, who's done is your architect, only the drawing concept nearly. A better one. It's no bad, but.
0: Only a phone engineer and I'm so bad. Yes, I mean, these days shops no more after sales service or more after sales service that phone. Maybe want to repair and fix it via some more. Well, can't get the loss in the ratings of the care. Oh, friend, now my chain. It appears as if you go to with a full line behind, you know. But yeah, lost in the rage, enjoy the cake, can't get to. We'll bring you the couch every evening.

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1: And sana nubinasha no manabo. And some bain on
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1: What's it?
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0: 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For property owners, we say think safety and decent income. And for businesses, we say think funding before projects.
1: O recommendation is it the A1O, Jagafo no. Me wo amu den baba to Jagafo. What? Hey, it's only a come on. Hey, you come on. Hey, you come on.
2: Jagafo business.
1: No, my warriors was so. He said, "Yeah, don't you move your master."
2: Jaga for business.
3: Now, why we should brand here? Me bomb me home or this say. More yo, I didn't remember some more from. Now, me try Jaga for business. Charlie, I draw who? Jaga for business.
2: Jaga for business.
1: Jaga for. Oh, we are too much. And some you too much. And some of Brampon. And some of Black Sharif. Master.
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5: Jaga for business. Inumna, any abang. Ebo bonus yes you.